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I'm Kristen Torres. Happy Thursday. It's the 5 o'clock hour. It is officially quitting time. Hey, maybe you're going to go buy a drink. Hey, buy me one too with 95.5 The Vibe.

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I am Kristen Torres. It is Thursday. The iconic Martin Lawrence is going back out on tour. First time in years. And if you want tickets, I'll tell you exactly how to get them coming up with 95.5 The Vibe. 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
1: Well, good evening. As we take a final look at traffic for your Thursday commute, we do still have some slowdown and congestion if you're traveling out to the North Valley. It's got some heavy traffic right now, 580 South between Plum and Moana. Still heavy traffic northbound South McCarran between Gregg Street and Nugget Avenue. 80 westbound between USA Parkway and Lockwood. Up on North McCarran, we're also still seeing some slowdown between El Rancho and Rock Boulevard. However, most of that in the eastbound lane. And we do still have some traffic and slowing things down 580 northbound in areas between South Meadows and Moana Lane. Have an incredible evening. Please drive safely. From the Right Now Traffic Center, I'm Kristen Snow.
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1: 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I don't want to go through that.
0: I get it. By the way, it's too late for me because I'm married, but Colin's a great guy. 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

0: Nessa on air.
1: All right, so E Styles, give me your guess. Top cities with the worst drivers.
2: I'm going to say New York first.
1: Wrong.
2: What about Jersey?
1: Wrong again.
2: Okay. LA.
1: Wrong again. And that's why I don't agree with this list. But anyways, here's what it had to say in Forbes. Okay, so we'll focus on the top three cities with the worst drivers according to them. And this is based off of fatal car crashes involving a drunken or distracted driver. So those are some of the metrics that they went by. Okay, so here are the top three. Detroit, Michigan.
2: Really?
1: Yeah. At number two, Memphis, Tennessee. And at number one, it has been crowned as the city with the worst drivers in it, Albuquerque, New Mexico.
2: What?
1: I believe it, because when you think of New York City and you think of like all the congestion and traffic, to be honest, people just know how to drive in this. You know what I mean? If there's traffic in other places that usually don't have traffic, more than likely accidents are probably going to happen, to be honest. Now at McDonald's, a McDouble is only $2.50. 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

0: Cardi B is not going broke. She's not falling on hard times. Cardi B confronted the rumors that she's been selling off her luxury bags because she needed the money. So, of course, she responded back. She does that really good. She said that she's got all of her luxury bags. And who said that she was selling them off? You know, she's got them stashed away. Cardi's not losing any money. If anything, she's becoming even richer.
1: That's right. Album number 10. Short Dogs in the house. It's getting close to the end, y'all. But we're gonna kick it like this on the last album.

0: 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It's actually bad for you if you unpack right away. I'll tell you why in a few minutes.
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1: I know people are planning out their travels because it is the holiday season. I think this is an interesting life hack that Camilo, you can definitely use. First, let me ask you, do you unpack your luggage right away after you get home from a trip?
2: All the time. Get that dirty laundry out.
1: No. Here are some reasons that you got to stay lazy and not unpack your stuff right away, because thanks to a doctor in Men's Journal said that avoiding unpacking right after a trip is the best way to go because of the risk of bringing bed bugs home from hotels. And bed bug eggs can hatch within 6 to 10 days. So if you keep your luggage closed for about 2 weeks, you can starve the bugs out, and now you're in the clear. So this is an easy way to prevent infestation.
2: Oh, wow. 2 weeks.
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0: has struggled when it comes to his mental health. He's talked about being in a very dark place, and now he wants to help other people who may be going through a hard time, and he wants to remove the stigma around getting help when it comes to mental health. And that's why he's partnered up with the organization called We Are Enough, and they are helping people when it comes to mental health. Check them out at weareenough.co.
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1: I'm about to tell you the secret right now, Camilo, to save yourself $8,000 a year.
2: $8,000? I need the scoop. Talk to me.
1: This woman actually shared the sauce, how she saved $8,000 in a year by simply cutting back spending in four different categories. I'll tell you right now, Camilo, I would fail trying to cut back in these categories, okay? So this was in the New York Post. Let's go over the four things she did, all right? So she realized she needs to cut back on spending money on clothes.
2: Nah. The fashion, the drip gotta look right, Nessa.
1: See, I'm telling you, it's already a problem for us. Then the second thing, cutting out buying coffee on her way to work.
2: Oh my God, that's how I start my day. Like, listen, if I don't drink at least one cup of coffee, I get a little headache.
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1: And finally, you gotta cut out all the fancy dinners with your friends or going out with coworkers.
2: I like round tables with friends and good food, Nessa. Come on now.
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0: Police report that they're still working to clear a crash east of Sparks at 400 USA Parkway southbound by Clark Station Road, and heavy traffic still reported on 80 eastbound from McCarran Boulevard east to USA Parkway. From the Right Now Traffic Center, I'm the Sax Man.
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0: Heads up, police report a crash east of Sparks on 80 eastbound at USA Parkway. They also report that they're still working to clear a crash with an injury east of Sparks at 400 USA Parkway southbound near Clark Station Road. Heavy traffic still reported on 80 eastbound from McCarran Boulevard east to USA Parkway. From the Right Now Traffic Center, I'm the Sax Man.
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10: If you're caring for an aging parent, you may feel quite often that you're alone in what you're doing. But you're not, not by a long shot. According to a new report by the Pew Research Center, 10% of U.S. adults are caring for a parent over age 65. Millions more are caring for a spouse or partner 65 or older. Beyond the sheer numbers, this report, perhaps unsurprisingly, found a major difference in caregiver well-being between men and women. One psychologist we spoke to suggested thinking 5 years in the future and imagining where you are right now. Will you be glad you took something on, or regretful that you didn't? You also need to cut yourself some slack, he said, especially women. Don't try to shoulder all of the burden by yourself. You might need to ask for help before you burn out. You'll be so glad you did. I'm Dr. Sanjay Gupta, helping you live a better life.
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13: Police report that they're still working to clear a crash east of Sparks on 80 eastbound at USA Parkway, as well as a crash with an injury reported east of Sparks at 400 USA Parkway southbound near Clark Station Road. Heavy traffic still reported on 80 eastbound from McCarran Boulevard east to Waltham Way. From the Right Now Traffic Center, I'm the Sax Man.
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8: Police report that they're still working to clear a crash east of Sparks on 80 eastbound near Waltham Way, and delays are still reported on 80 eastbound from Pyramid to Waltham Way. From the Right Now Traffic Center, I'm the Saxman.

0: Police continue to work to clear a crash reported east of Sparks on 80 eastbound near Waltham Way. And delays are still reported on 80 eastbound from McCarran Boulevard east to Waltham Way. From the Right Now Traffic Center, I'm the Sax Man.
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8: Damn, little mama. You know you thick as hell, you know what I'm saying? 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I ain't even worried about them really, though. I'm just looking at you.

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Brad doesn't hear your voice in the middays. I'm curious to know how excited you are after this long, very long work week, right? Hey, TGIF, let's have a great Friday.

0: Old School 95.5 The Vibe, Brad Vincent here, your voice in the middays, beyond excited, beyond blessed to be with you this morning, TGIF, my goodness, thank you so much that it is Friday. I cannot wait to get to our beautiful weekend, but we got to get through the finish line, all right? The midday getaway is going to help with that. 829-0955, that is the number to the Vibe Studio. I'm here till 3 o'clock, so go ahead, reach out. Let's chop it up about whatever you got going on. 955 underscore the Vibe is certainly still our Instagram, so give us a like, give us a follow, bring us along with you. 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I'm telling you, I tell you this every single day because it's true. There's a lot going on this summer that we got our hand involved in. You want to be a part of it? Well, check those updates on Instagram. Once again, 955 underscore the Vibe. Of course, on our Facebook at 955 the Vibe. Either or is fine. Just make sure you give us a like and a follow on both of them because we got a lot dropping. Like, oh yes, Martin Lawrence going to be at the Silver Legacy next Friday, June 12th. Yes, we have your last pair of tickets today. Oh, did I mention Juvenile going to be in town this Sunday? We got your tickets. Yes, sir. Yes, ma'am. Of course, more National Text to Win keywords. 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It's the iconic tour. TLC, Salt and Peppa, In Vogue are the special guests. Didn't I tell you we have so much going on? And that is just scratching the surface. Oh, by the way, DJ IQ from the Queued Up Mix Show going to join us here. 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
6: 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And there's perhaps no movement more fundamental than walking. It reinforces the alignment, stability, and coordinated muscle activation that supports how your body moves, whether you're doing strenuous exercise or simply going about your daily life. This is according to Dana Santis, a strength and conditioning specialist. Even though you walk every day, Dana does say you can make small adjustments to immediately improve your walking mechanics. So, keep your rib cage stacked over your pelvis. Avoid leaning over or arching your lower back. Allow your arms to swing naturally in coordination with your legs. Keep your gaze forward, your jaw relaxed, and then just breathe in through your nose and out through your mouth. I'm Dr. Sanjay Gupta, helping you live a better life.

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So DJ Academics claims Drake's first three albums are worth way more than Jay-Z's entire discography. I don't know. Take a listen for yourself. What do you think?

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You're going to go there to a tour stop of your choice and VIP status. That next keyword, yeah, it's coming up at 12 o'clock.

0: Action R&B. What's up, Vibe Nation? Happy Friday. Hope you're having a great day so far. Just after 11 o'clock, right? On that grindstone, trying to get it done, trying to get through this Friday, trying to get to our beautiful weekend. Hey, I'm right there with you. Phone lines are up if you need me, by the way. I'll be here till 3 o'clock, 829-0955. We can talk about how hard this day has been already, right? Hey, can you believe 17 years ago today, 2009, this is really going to break your heart, The Hangover was just released in theaters. The revolutionary film that was, in my opinion, set the standard for my first time going to Vegas. Tried to live up to it. Almost came close. Almost came close. And I won't go into that night. It will forever be locked away in my memory and the memories of the friends I was with. But it was a great weekend, nonetheless. Hangover, 2009, 17 years ago today, June 5th. That is wild. Makes somebody feel old, doesn't it? Hey, makes you stick around. Coming up after the break, House of Pain, Brandy, LL Cool J, and let's talk about those juvenile tickets. Stick around.
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11: A better life with Dr. Sanjay Gupta.
12: If you're caring for an aging parent, you may feel quite often that you're alone in what you're doing. But you're not, not by a long shot. According to a new report by the Pew Research Center, 10% of U.S. adults are caring for a parent over age 65. Millions more are caring for a spouse or partner 65 or older. Beyond the sheer numbers, this report, perhaps unsurprisingly, found a major difference in caregiver well-being between men and women. One psychologist we spoke to suggested thinking 5 years in the future and imagining where you are right now. Will you be glad you took something on, or regretful that you didn't? You also need to cut yourself some slack, he said, especially women. Don't try to shoulder all of the burden by yourself. You might need to ask for help before you burn out. You'll be so glad you did. I'm Dr. Sanjay Gupta, helping you live a better life.
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TLC, Salt-N-Pepa, and In Vogue. When is it? Oh my gosh, it's in 10 minutes.

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That's not too much to ask for, right? 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TLC, Salt and Peppa, In Vogue are going to be waiting for you once again at a tour stop of your choice, but you got to qualify, so let's do it right now. 95819 is your short code. 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
1: 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Well, coming up here in just a few minutes, we're going to have DJ IQ from the Queued Up Mix Show. You hear him every Saturday night at midnight. Well, we're going to find out what's been going on with IQ. We don't really see him that much. We just hear him, right? Let's see what he's got.

0: by The Vibe, your home for all things hip-hop and R&B. How we doing, Vibe Nation? Happy Friday. I'm Brad Vincent, your voice in the middays. Appreciate you bringing us along. And as promised, we have DJ IQ. I see him over there flexing, acting all hard and tough. 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Did I get that right, Q?
1: That's correct.
0: How we doing, man?
1: Oh, I'm great, man. I'm great.
0: Long time. I feel like we just did this a month ago, didn't we?
1: It feels like it's longer than that, but, you know, that's just because I'm so busy, man. It's been crazy.
0: You are.
1: You know, I wouldn't even say business. I wouldn't say busy. I would say blessed. It's a blessing. You know, you ask for these things. You pray. You know, you meditate. You say, hey, I want to be successful. I want to do music. I want to, you know, be in the radio game. I want to do mix shows. You just want to be successful. But when you speak these things into existence, it comes with everything else.
0: And what is that everything else? Well, that's for you to find out when you get into that position.
1: Oh, you'll
0: right?
1: find out.
0: There is no school. There is no course that's going to teach you how to deal with all that. Everything else that comes with it, right?
1: No, sir. It's all about everything else, man.
0: So we're doing our monthly check-in with DJ IQ, as you know, like I said. Queued Up Mix Show each and every Saturday, 9 to midnight. We like to give him a plug as much as we can because we appreciate what you do. Honestly, you come in, you're working on mixes right now just to stay up to date on what's going on in the game, right?
1: Yeah, that's right, right. You know, and I want a big up my homie DTA, the Diamond Experience out of New York, one of the most legendary DJs in the world. Also, big up Backspin for holding down that last hour of the Queued Up Mix Show as well. Super, super dope DJs out in the LA area.
0: Wow. So, take us through that a little bit, because even myself, sometimes I'm curious, I'm listening and I'm thinking, it's not just DJ IQ. I mean, there's other DJs who he gets involved in the show.
1: Oh, yeah. So, like I said, big love and respect to my man DTA. You need to look him up, the Diamond Experience DTA out of New York, one of the dopest legendary DJs out there. He kicks it off, sets the tone. His mic presence is amazing. I wish I had mic presence like DTA. He's incredible. And then we wrap it up with my people over at Backspin, my homie Henry, Romeo Cantera. I hope I said that right. Romeo Cantera. Let's just say DJ Romeo, the homies, they're super, super dope, man. They always close it out perfectly, just keep the vibe going.
0: Dude, so yeah, definitely keeping the vibe going, especially on a Saturday. Not everybody wants to go out, so what do? You tune into the Queued Up Mix Show. I'm curious, man, sometimes I try to reach out to you, or you reach out to me. You're on the road. You're not even in town. You're kind of all over the place, man. Where have you been lately? I haven't seen you since last month. You somehow make it in on Saturdays, but I really don't see you after that.
1: Yeah, I don't even see me. Let's see what I've been doing. So I had a music video with La Femme Boo. So that was fun. That was, La Femme Boo, watch out for La Femme Boo. I can't even I don't really have anybody to compare her to. She's just an incredible, dope, superstar MC.
0: So you got some new artists that are on the come up, maybe not even everybody knows about yet.
1: Not yet. Just wait. I can't say too much about what she's got going on, but she's got some really big things coming. And another sexy
0: Red better watch out.
1: Oh yeah, Sexy Red. She who knows? Maybe they'll get a collaboration. We'll see.
0: Maybe. Make sure you stick around though. We gotta hang out with DJ IQ a little bit longer. As long as we don't take up too much of his time, he's working on mixes right now, trying to get everything right for the weekend when he comes in and does it live. Make sure you drop a request to DJ IQ. Don't go anywhere. 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

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Brad Vincent here, hanging out with you. Hope you're having a great day so far. I sure am because, well, I'm hanging out with you. You're bringing me along. I always appreciate it. But we also have somebody along for the ride for the rest of this hour. 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

0: 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I'm Brad Vincent, your voice in the middays, hanging out with you. Hope you're having a great day so far. Appreciate you sticking around, listening, bringing us along with you, keeping your vibe right. And as you know, we've been hanging out with DJ IQ. He took a break from some mixes. He's in the building. We don't get to see him that often, so we decided to pull him in, see what he's got going on. The DJ IQ Queued Up Mix Show, 9 to midnight, each and every Saturday. And of course, as we close out our time with him, we could talk about the schedule and what he's got coming up and all that, but that's boring. I want to know about your birth year. You're aging up this year. Do you dare speak how old you are?
1: Oh yeah, I dare. I'll be 47 in September, September 29th.
0: Uh-oh.
1: I'll be 47 years old. For my birthday every September 25th through the 29th, we do a huge celebration. 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It's Libra season. It's also, you know, you got Libras, you got what's next to Libra? We got Virgos and is it Scorpios?
0: I don't know. I'm a Virgo, man.
1: It's a lot of Virgos and a lot of Libras will be out there, but you know, it's for everybody. It's a celebration with a bunch of streamers and DJs and friends and just people that just enjoy music.
0: What kind of, is this a free event? This is for your birthday. I mean, is there a cover charge? It's down in Vegas, right?
1: There are tickets. If people happen
0: to be in Vegas, can they show up? Can they pull up? What's the deal?
1: Well, I tell you what, the best thing you could do is follow me on Twitch, twitch.tv/DJIQMusic. That's DJEYEQUE music. I talk a lot about that there. You can also catch me on my Instagram and TikTok, which is DJIQMusic. It's DJIQMusic on all platforms, and all the information will be up. I'm still in negotiations with everything as far as the event, but it's the dates are locked in, and yeah, I can't even mention the venue yet.
0: Well, I'll tell you what, IQ, I know you're a busy man. I'm going to let you get up out of here. I'm going to finish the show. 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But like I said, man, the Queued Up Mix Show each and every Saturday, 9 to midnight. It's a blessing. It's a treat for all of us, especially me.
1: Thank you, brother.
0: It's a change up from the norm.
1: I love it. Thank you, man.
0: All right, my brother. We'll talk to you next month.
1: Yes, sir.
0: All right.
2: He's got ties. 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
11: Heart disease is still the leading cause of death here in the United States and around the world. But what if there was something you could do earlier in life to reduce the odds of becoming a statistic? Well, here in the United States, tens of millions of adults already take a statin to lower their cholesterol. But new guidance put out by the American College of Cardiology and the American Heart Association now emphasize that treating high cholesterol sooner could significantly reduce a person's lifetime risk of heart attack or stroke. How early are we talking? in your 30s, believe it or not. Of course, you need to talk to your doctor about whether statins are right for you, but you should know that the evidence is really starting to stack up that shows the earlier you get a jump on reducing lifelong exposure to plaque-causing lipids and lipoproteins, the better the odds are going to be for you. Make sure you get your cholesterol checked. That's the first step. I'm Dr. Sanjay Gupta, helping you live a better life.
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0: Reno's Old School 95.5 The Vibe. Brad Vincent here, your voice in the middays. Want to give a big, big, big shout out to everybody done with school for the year, or mostly everybody. I don't know. I've heard June 5th. I've heard Monday, June 8th. I've heard Wednesday, June 10th. So one of those days, whatever day you're done, congratulations. Move on to the next grade. And shout out to you teachers putting up with those kiddos out there. I know it's not an easy job. I certainly could not do it. You have earned your summer vacation. Go out, do an international trip, have some fun with your family, and come back ready to do it all over again next year.
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14: You ever wake up in the middle of the night or maybe first thing in the morning and notice drool on your pillow? Unless you're sleeping next to someone who hasn't already seen all your good, bad, and ugly, it's probably not that big a deal and not anything to worry about unless it's something that just started happening recently. When people drool at night, it's often because of a stuffy nose, acid reflux, or being a mouth breather. People who sleep on their stomach or side are more likely to drool than someone who sleeps on their back. But in some cases, drooling at night can be a warning sign of something more serious, like dental issues, sleep apnea, or even early symptoms of Parkinson's disease. If you're at all concerned about this, the best place to start is with an ENT doctor, an ears, nose, and throat doctor. They can recommend a sleep study to possibly get some answers. I'm Dr. Sanjay Gupta, helping you live a better life.
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Treat yourself. Just do it. The guy is an incredible singer, an incredible writer, incredible composer. He made his own way with auto-tune, and we wouldn't know hip-hop without it. But just do yourself a favor, listen to T-Pain without auto-tune. You won't regret it.

Some of y'all's weekend, huh? Wiz Khalifa with Roll Up. I hope you're having a great day so far. It's Brad Vincent here, your voice in the middays. Quitting time coming up soon, but not before we give you a pair of Martin Lawrence. Y'all still know what it is. Tour tickets coming up in 10 minutes.

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Happy Friday! Yes, it is finally Friday. I am Kristen Torres, and because it is Friday and it is the end of the day, I've got your final national keyword to text in to win that trip to see the It's Iconic Tour with TLC, Salt-N-Pepa, and En Vogue. 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I have your final keyword. But guys, it only takes one to win. So I'll have that for you coming up in just about 10 minutes. But first, I have 50 Cent, Miguel, and right now Jagged Edge on 95.5 The

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0: 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I'm Kristen Torres. You know what time it is. It is time to get out your phone because I have the final keyword to text in to win a trip to see Talton Pepa, TLC, In Vogue, and the It's Iconic Tour. 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This could be it, you guys. Text the word harmony to 95819. Harmony to 95819. Yeah, it's a doozy. Let me help you out. HARMONY. Harmony to 95819. This is it, guys. 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
11: Heart disease is still the leading cause of death here in the United States and around the world.
2: But what if there was something you could do earlier in life to reduce the odds of becoming a statistic? Well, here in the United States, tens of millions of adults already take a statin to lower their cholesterol. But new guidance put out by the American College of Cardiology and the American Heart Association now emphasize that treating high cholesterol sooner could significantly reduce a person's lifetime risk of heart attack or stroke. How early are we talking? In your 30s, believe it or not. Of course, you need to talk to your doctor about whether statins are right for you, but you should know that the evidence is really starting to stack up that shows the earlier you get a jump on reducing lifelong exposure to plaque-causing lipids and lipoproteins, the better the odds are going to be for you. Make sure you get your cholesterol checked. That's the first step. I'm Dr. Sanjay Gupta, helping you live a better life.

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2: Good afternoon. Still seeing a few slowdowns out on Northern Nevada roads. Again, all in all, not too bad for your Friday drive. We've got some slowdown if you're heading out to those North Valleys between North McCarran right now and Panther Valley. Little spotty slow and go up on North McCarran between El Rancho and Rock. 580 South between Plum and Moana. Northbound 580 between South Virginia Street and Moana. Heavy traffic still northbound South McCarran between Greg Street and Nugget Avenue. And westbound 80 in areas between USA Parkway and the Nugget Resort. From the Right Now Traffic Center, I'm Kristen Snow.

0: 95.5 The Vibe. I am Kristen Torres. It is Friday, and we're going to keep the hits coming for you as you get ready to work your way to the weekend. 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

0: 95.5 The Vibe. Have you gotten your tickets yet to see Bill Burr live at the Reno Event Center? Bringing his tour to the Biggest Little City. Now, Bill Burr, if you're not familiar, he tells it like it is. That's why we love him, right? But he also says it with a lot of F-bombs. So this is definitely not a family-friendly show. 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And let me tell you, it's just hilarious. He talks about growing up in the 80s, you know, how we were all scared of our dads back then. It's true. I was scared of all my friends' dads. A little bit scared of my own as well. Anyways, if you want tickets, we got a link for you to get them on our website, Bill Burr Live at the Reno Event Center with 95.5.com.
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6: 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Well, first, let's talk about actual magnesium. That's an essential mineral that is needed for more than 300 different processes in the body, according to one dietitian. And most people get enough of it simply from the foods they eat. Now, if you're not getting enough, there are a few different types of supplements you can try. But as always, you should talk to your doctor before starting any new medication or supplement, whether it's prescription or over the counter. Now, when it comes to the science, we looked into this, and I gotta say, there's not a lot of strong evidence that magnesium supplements will actually help you sleep. They might help you manage pain, they might help you lower your stress levels, or work to get your muscles to relax. And maybe it's those things then that help you get some better sleep. I'm Dr. Sanjay Gupta, helping you live a better life.
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1: Well, good afternoon. As we wind down the late afternoon hour here of your Friday drive, we do still have just a few slowdowns out on Northern Nevada roads. Actually, not too bad. If you're heading out in those way of those North Valleys, we have some slowdown right now between Audi Boulevard and Panther Valley up on North McCarran. Just a little bit of spotty slow and go, but traffic is moving both directions between El Rancho and Rock Boulevard. Westbound 80, we're still seeing some trouble areas there between USA Parkway and the Nugget Resort, of course. Northbound South McCarran between Greg Street and Nugget Avenue, we are still seeing some slow going. 580 South, mostly close to Moana Lane, and the opposite direction, 580 northbound between Neal Road and Moana Lane. Everything else is in the clear. Drive carefully. From the Right Now Traffic Center, I'm Kristen Snow.
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1: Good evening. As we get you up, out the door, and on your way home, area roads still looking pretty good for your Friday commute. We've got some slowdown, of course, if you're traveling out to the North Valleys, up on North McCarran, both directions right now between Sullivan and Rock. 80 westbound in areas between USA and the Nugget Resort. Still seeing some heavy traffic, though, northbound South McCarran between Greg and Nugget Avenue by that Nugget Avenue overpass area. 580 south at Moana and 580 northbound in areas between South Meadows and Neal Road. From the Right Now Traffic Center, I'm Kristen Snow.
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